0: Yes, indeed, man.
1: Number one show, throwback party on the radio, right here, OG 979. You know your boy, the Gemini, is here. And my sister's in the building.
2: Yes, yes, yes, we here. Exactly. For now, to be outside.
1: Yeah, we definitely outside. We outside like breeze. So, Zionist, it is Knicks time, man. We celebrating the New York Knickerbockers.
2: Yeah, we still celebrating. We did that.
1: Yes, we are the champions. So, sorry for all you ATL people that's hating on us.
2: Yeah, it's nothing. I saw a quote the other day. Mm-hmm. There's nothing more, a stronger support than New York and ATL.
1: Yes. Yeah. Now, we super duper excited about the New York Knicks being the world champions. Mm-hmm. Of course, the world was, New York was crazy on Thursday.
2: Yeah, absolutely.
1: For the parade. But we still celebrate, man. I know y'all, you know, ATL, y'all get one at some point, man. You know, y'all get some.
2: Absolutely.
1: Yeah, they'll get one.
2: It took us 50-something years.
1: Yeah. So. Yeah. So there is a chance for everybody.
2: Yeah.
1: There is definitely a chance for everybody to get one, man. And, you know, it's bigger than basketball, right? Because, you know, you wait until you win. But there's always going to be a point where you finally breakthrough, you know what I'm saying?
2: Absolutely.
1: So a big shout, of course, to all of my transplants that's living down here. There's probably as much New Yorkers living down here than
2: down
1: it is.
2: Yeah, absolutely.
1: Oh, man. Zion, did you see all those parties and celebrations that's been going on here in Atlanta?
2: I went to one. They outside. They celebrating.
1: Yeah. Big shout, man, to all the people celebrating and all the people that at least has been saying good luck and or congratulations, I should say, man. Big shout to all.
2: You thought we was cocky before?
1: Oh, yeah.
2: Sheesh.
1: All summer long, man.
2: Absolutely.
1: All right, man. So we'll be back, man. So stick around, man. We got more. On the show today, I asked you that question.
2: Do you remember what? Philly.
3: Get smacked silly. With the from the.

0: 1079. Of course, your boy is here and my sister is there.
1: Yes, that's right. Where you from? I'm from New York. We still celebrating.
0: No. We definitely celebrating, man. You're none seen but Knicks jerseys, orange and blue, listen, all that kind of stuff. So you know what, Zion? I got to give a special, big shout out, man, to the guy DMX, man. DMX actually got his, finally got his name on the street. Man. So it's DMX Ray out there in Young. It's one of the best ever in hip-hop, Zach.
1: One of the best, yes.
0: No, one of the best of. You can't deny, yeah, you know.
1: No, you can't take that from him.
0: No. I mean, you know, taken away definitely way too soon. Way too soon.
1: Absolutely.
0: So, you know, it was a big thing that, to see him get his flower. You know, and you know, you always want people to see to get their flowers now, right?
1: But
0: you know,
1: correct. I just wanted to say that.
0: Yeah, man. It's such a silly thing. But, I mean, that will live on forever. You know, DMX Ray. Big shout out to his family and everybody, all of his supporters. You know, so, I mean, but, you know, it's important, Zanz, like you said, for those hip-hop artists and R&B artists to get their stuff now.
1: Absolutely. Let them see their flowers, you know, instead of waiting.
0: Yeah, definitely. Actually, who also got their street name is Faith Evans. Man. She actually got her name on a road as well, too, man. So, you know, it's good to see this, man. You know, it's good to see when...
1: Paying homage.
0: They do a lot of that in ATL as well, too, man. So it's big for hip-hop, man. Not just for New York, but it's big for the culture.
1: Absolutely. I'll be waiting for my street name.
0: You're going to get your street name?
1: I'll be waiting for it.
0: Okay. We got to put a petition in there. Right there.
1: Absolutely.
0: Yeah. We got to make that happen, man. So I don't know if there's a petition.
1: Let's tell a friend.
0: Gonna,
1: sign up?
0: Yeah, you're going to put a petition out there, sign this or something like that?
1: Yeah, absolutely.
0: All right, that's true. So all my fellow fans and all that, just hit up and say, we got to get a street name for the girl, a Zionist.
1: Yep, Zionist away.
0: That sounds pretty good, though.
1: Absolutely.
0: I like it. All right, man, stick around, man. We got more, man. On the only show that asked you that question.
1: Do you remember when?

0: eight, nine. You know what it is already, man. Super Beat Magic is coming up a little bit later, but your girl Zionist is in the building right now.
1: Absolutely. ATL, what's good?
0: You know, Zionist, sad part, man, when you talk about these things, I hate to see hip-hop rappers and all that stuff getting in trouble, man, especially some of the OGs, man. I hate to see it. So the boy Mystical, man. He was arrested and got sentenced. This is for a
1: 2022.
0: Yeah.
1: Rape charge or rape. Let me say rape allegations.
0: Yes. Yes.
1: That he pleaded guilty to. Mm-hmm. And now he has to do 20 years.
0: 20 long years. Now, I will say this, right?
1: I think it's too long.
0: You say it's too long? Now, here's the thing. So. Mm-hmm. He's gotten in trouble for this thing before, right?
1: So
0: he got in trouble for this before, so it's not the first time. You know what I'm saying?
1: Well, did he do time the first time or the before?
0: I'm not sure. I have to look that up. But he has gotten in trouble. I don't know if he was arrested. I don't know if he did time or maybe little time. But he definitely had a bad habit with this thing, man. And unfortunately, man, in this judicial system, man, they don't play around with us.
1: No.
0: Man.
1: They're proven points. Mm-hmm. And people are going to have to do the time. But I'll tell you what bothered me about this situation.
0: What?
1: Was his comment. He said, according to the news, he said, if I did that to you, I deserve the book.
0: Wow.
1: If I did that to you, so you weren't there?
0: I hate it, man, for Mystical.
1: And just I do too.
0: For his talent, for what he meant to the culture. But, you know, so I guess, to be continued, man. I'm sure he'll probably appeal it, but 20 years, man, people are not playing around with giving away
1: loans.
0: They are not.
1: They're not, and they should not. But I do think 20 years is excessive, but because you told me it's nice first time, do the crime.
0: You gotta do the time.
1: Absolutely.
0: So, you know, we're going to pray for the boy, Mystical, and the family. For everybody that's involved in the whole situation, it's never good. You know, we definitely, it's never good to deal with a woman in that case, you know what I mean?
1: Absolutely. I'm going to pray for his clarity, and for him to cleanse his mind and his soul and to release certain things. But pray for what something you did?
0: Yeah.
1: No, you're going to do the time. I'm sorry, sir.
0: Yeah, man. So, man, Mystical, man. Oh, yeah,
1: yep.
0: All right. For sure. All right, so stick around, man. We got more. We're going to pay a few bills, play some music, but my boy DJ Magic is going to come up with that street moving throwback mix. And don't forget, we're going to talk about his event that he got coming up as well, too.
1: Yes, yes, yes. He always doing something, though.
0: Always. He owe me some money, too. I got to get some money for Magic as well, too.
1: Me, too.
0: All right, guys, stick around, man. We got more, man. I wish I had asked you that question.
1: Do you remember when?

0: or team miss out on their time to shine. It's all happening right here on the Trump Rock Show on OG 979. Classic hip hop, real talk, and sports.
1: Square up.
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0: DJ Magic, yeah. DJ Magic, ever, do not read and tell you, say your heart is hard.
1: Yeah. Testing 1, 2, 3. It's Akon, the illegal alien.
2: Shit. Yeah. Since I can't you coming to your line.
3: Shabba. Him there.
4: Yo, DJ Magic. Three. If you know what I say, you would name the if. And then a banana. Maybe not if. Shush. Boy.
5: DJ Magic, him say, Budubai, Pernamanam. If your beast magic, then your skin, Pernamanam, be cold. 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You got from Terminum, and me use and murder, many. 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
1: I miss the picture, I just killed the freaker. 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The R&B singer, it's the defeater.

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All the people in the front, the people in the rear. When you came to the door, you was expecting to see Grand Groove Rock, the ceremony. Well, I'm the capital T, as in tech. I got the double E, which follows in the back. I'm the S, the K, and the I, I'm the late romantic.

0: on all social media platforms. The Gemini brother there. I mean, look at me there, right?
1: Yeah, no, I don't. Because we've been celebrating all month with this Gemini stuff.
0: Yeah. So don't forget, this is not going to be in Gemini season, but next month, in July 26th, we're going out to New York City for that Breezy Point Yacht Club for that Waves and Wheel Fest. So it's going to be a boat and car show.

0: car show, but now he's doing it.
1: Doing the boat and car show?
0: Yeah. So,
1: it's official.
0: Yeah, definitely official, man. So hopefully, you know, we'll be in the building. Hopefully we get invited to this thing here. And
1: I have no boat, you know.
0: You ain't got no boat either? We'll figure it out, man. Maybe we can Uber there or something like that.
1: We'll rent a boat.
0: Yeah. We'll do a little something there. Paddle boat or some little rowboat. Yes. We can pull up to the waves and wheel fast with the boy DJ Magic, the gift, man. So make sure you support that, man. Sunday, July 26th. All right. So you know what time it is, man. We're gonna go up to the Caribbean vibes.
1: Say happy Father's Day to these fathers.
0: We could do that. You want to do that when we come back, or you want to do it now?
1: Yeah, let's do it when we come back.
0: All right. Let's play a little Caribbean vibes in, and we're going to talk about the fathers when we get back. I have to pay these bills. On the other show that asked you that question.
1: Do you remember when?
2: A-Town, stand up.

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1: Do you remember when?

0: I would like to give a shout out to, first of all, to all my brothers.
1: Yeah.
0: Happy Father's Day.
1: Uh-huh.
0: And now to all the men, the uncles.
1: Yeah.
0: Happy Father's Day.
1: Yeah.
0: From yours truly, Zionist, and from the Do You Remember When show.
1: Yes, definitely. Big shout out to all of the and did you prepare our gifts? Did we get any tie, any socks?
0: Yeah, so this is your gift right here, the shout out. But what you want for Father's Day?
1: Man, you know, peace.

0: seriously. Not no extra, no women, no strippers. Just really celebrate each other, checking each other's minds.
1: When we come back, we'll see if that makes sense. When we come back.

0: She was everything.
1: Really and truly.
0: I've been dreaming of.
1: Do your mind say?
0: But she was bad.
2: It's the Island Mix with DJ Super B.
0: All I knew was what I could see. And I knew I wanted her for me.
1: Believe me, that's why me bald.

0: Whoa,
1: that was a big record.
2: Girl, picking it again. Yeah! On a ready. Yeah! On a love, shall I?

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1: People, you want tickets to show? You want to front to your woman that you bought her a ticket, but you really want it from us? 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

0: still in the OG989. If we get the new address, man, you know.
1: We move, man.
0: Yeah. You know,
1: that's it. We stepping on up.
0: Yeah. Sometime, you know, I gotta go to the old mailbox and make sure and I pick up the old mail. You know.
1: Nothing wrong with that at all, man.
0: So again, man, big shout out to all of my fathers out there. Now, Zion, I'm gonna ask you a question.
1: Sure.
0: So I.

0: he believes him. Now, I don't know if you didn't know the science, but he has changed his image, right? Even after the last Friday movie, he stopped smoking, he doesn't do anything, he stopped drinking. So, but people doesn't believe him that he's been celibate. So he said next time he plans on engaging in those activities is when he finds his wife. Nice. What say you about that?
1: I say, if that's his journey,
0: yeah.
1: Happy to him.
0: Yeah.
1: Hats off to him.
0: Yeah.
1: And I think we should support that journey.
0: Yeah, I think it's a
1: that's
0: good,
1: it.
0: I think it's a good journey. But you know what, I think people don't believe him because he's a man. I think that's
1: good. Exactly why they don't believe him.
0: Yeah.
1: They don't believe men have that willpower.
0: Yeah.
1: But I think differently. I think a man with a mission can do it. Because life is not only about sexual activity. There's so much more that he could engage in that can bring him satisfaction.
0: Yeah, no, I agree. I think that people don't necessarily believe him because, you know, he's in that world, he's in Hollywood and what.
1: He's an entertainment and he's a male.
0: Right. And I think, you know, if it was a woman that said that, they'd be like, oh, okay, you know, I respect it. Mm-hmm. But, you know, it's I believe you, man.
1: I think it's commendable.
0: Yeah.
1: I think it takes a lot of strength to do that.
0: Yeah.
1: A lot of mental reservations. But to see him through three thus far,
0: yeah.
1: I think we need to give him his flowers.
0: Yeah,
1: it's
0: man.
1: Not easy.
0: No, for sure, man. Big shout to the boy, Chris Tucker. And more guys should do this, man. You know, keep focused.
1: I agree.
0: He's definitely a very Christian and follow God, and he does what he's supposed to do, man. So big shout
1: Absolutely.
0: To the boy, Chris Tucker.
1: Tucker, setting that example, sir.
0: Absolutely. All right, stick around, man. We got a little bit more, man. We're going to try to ask you that question.
1: Do you remember when?

0: Choo-choo. Big shout out to my boy DJ Super B, man. And happy birthday again to my brother. You can follow him at Super Beagle on that social media. Make sure you follow him. And of course, you know my sister been holding me down. My beautiful sister Zion is in the building.
1: Thank you. You can follow me anywhere

0: air.
1: All right, Zaina, so let's go outside. And, maybe we can get some bootleg FIFA shirts and then go to a Nick celebration party because you know that's where it at. They're going to be celebrating the rest of the summer. We outside.
2: We could pick any weekend because they won. 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
1: They definitely won. Big shout out to everybody up there, OG989, the whole team, of course, Chubrock, the legend, Big Bro, and all the whole crew and whole weekend warrior family. All right, Zaina, let's make a move out there. All right, so God's blessing. We'll be back next week, all right? So just keep it locked, man, all week right here. OG989 on it. And on the owner show that asked you that question.
2: Do you remember when?
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Damn, son. Come on, girl. How you get all that in them jeans? ladies and gentlemen, boys and girls, welcome. Welcome to the one and only time you guys been waiting for all week, man. It's the Saturday Night Vibe with your boy DTA at the helm. That's me. I am DTA, Diamond Artist, on that social media at DTA Experience. And man, listen, I always give you that experience each and every trip. All right, how we feeling tonight? Hey man, I figured I'd start out with some like real classic Chingy, man. This is a Chingy record that a lot of people don't play, and I just wanted to just get it on. I let the whole thing rock too, because Chingy don't get enough respect in the game, man. You gotta put some spec on my man's name, because he's out here killing the game, right? Speaking of killing the game, I just want to get right into it, man. I'm gonna play some songs tonight that a lot of people ain't playing in a while, man. It's your boy DTA, man.

And I mean, that's how I feel. I could be anywhere in the world on a Saturday night, but I choose you. I choose to be in the A, baby. I mean, this is where it's at. This is where all the vibes is, all the flavor is, all the culture is. And you know what it is. OG 979. The remix into OG 9. 8.

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0: Oh, I'm just saying, I'm going all the way in tonight. A lot of joints you ain't heard in a while, baby. A lot of joints you ain't heard in a while.
1: Tonight, I need your body. Tonight,
0: oh, like I said, any course of the show, anytime in the show, if you're feeling good, at me. Talk to me nice on my gram, at DTA Experience. I talk back, baby. I do. I really do. Yep.

0: And ladies and gentlemen, I got to go pay a couple bills, man. But when I come back, oh, my God, it's going to be crazy. All right, you know what it is, man. Keep it locked. 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
6: 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Hey, yo, Walt, you got one with this one, dog. What's going on, everybody? It's your boy, Neo. I want to take this time to introduce y'all to somebody special. Now, when I say special, I mean unique. His name is Mike Little, and he got something to say. Yo, Mike, talk to me.

Neo with the bars. I never heard Neo drop a hot 16, but I mean, I guess anything is possible, ladies and gentlemen. Oh, this is that second quarter energy, baby. Second quarter energy. If you just tuned in, you are rocking with the best right now. The show you've been waiting for. The Saturday Night Vibe. Each and every Saturday night, I turn the radio loose. Oh, it gets crazy up in here. It's your boy.

0: as we continue on with the vibes. It's a Saturday night vibe. 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I steer it recklessly, crazily.
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1: Yeah. Clear enough for you.
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1: Why does he look mad? 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
2: Yeah, I'm just trying to give you some songs, man. 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

0: back. 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

0: Man, I can honestly say this. 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Keep it locked.
1: 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Do you know?

0: 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I am at the Gemini. 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

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Way back, way back. I was an infant. But I knew the music was good

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0: 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DTA, I'm in the building. Oh, you can.
1: No doubt about it, I'm not undisputed.
0: Wow.
1: What you want to do is back on up.
0: We rocking, baby, we rocking. 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

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Rest in peace to the late, great Tupac. Of course, he just came up off that birthday energy. We celebrate our legends. We celebrate our legends.

0: And ladies and gentlemen, that is the ball game. My time to shine is up. 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I always chalk back, all right? Keep it locked, man. 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You know what it is. OG979.
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top, then I must have did it. 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Whether hip hop or R&B, featuring Faith Evans, co-starring me. P. Diddy, you know I got the key to your city. 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
2: Yeah. 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
2: 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He is not friendly. That's top dog.

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0: cause I like it. 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
2: 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He is not friendly. That's top.

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0: Excuse me. 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
0: Hi, kids. 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
0: wanna
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0: see me stick 9-inch nails to each one of my eyelids?
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0: from city to city, state to state, with DJ Frost and, of course, DJ Feel X, Rob Swinger. 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
9: Yeah, this album is dedicated to all the teachers that told me I'll never amount to nothing. 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

0: 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Woo. 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Hits. That's House in the Zone with DJ Ant B and Rob Swinger. Right here on OG 979. I can hear the beat now.
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2: 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What you gonna do if that dog chase you? What you gonna do if that dog bite you? 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
1: No.
0: A bitch can't do it like me.
1: No.
0: A bitch can't do it like me.
1: No.
0: A bitch can't do it like me.
1: No.
0: A bitch can't do it like me.
1: No.
0: A bitch can't do it like me.
1: No.
0: A bitch.

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1: A bitch can't do it like me.
0: No.
1: A bitch can't do it like me.
0: No.
1: A bitch can't do it like me.
0: No.
1: A bitch can't do it like me.
0: No.
1: A bitch can't do it like me.
0: No.
1: A bitch can't do it like me.
0: No.
1: A bitch

0: 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This is everything I could have asked for. Same mindset. OG.
1: I'm on the vibe.
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0: me up on Instagram. 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
3: What you gonna do if that dog chase you? What you gonna do if that dog bites you? 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He is not friendly. 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
0: And that's realer than real deal, holy field.

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1: What's

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1: Excuse me, can I please talk to you for a minute?
2: Sure, you know, you look kind of familiar.
1: Yeah, you do too. But I just wanted to know, do you know somebody's name?
2: You know his name. Oh yeah, definitely, I know his name.
1: But I just want to let you know that he's mine.

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2: 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He is not friendly. 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
2: 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What you gonna do if that dog chase you? What you gonna do if that dog bites you? It's okay to be scared of the dog. They say if you ever see him, do not pet him, do not run. He is not friendly.

0: 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It's Andre Berto, two-time world champion. 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

0: but the rap. 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Cause I like it. Right. No diggity. No doubt. Yeah. Blackstreet Productions. We out. We out. Right. We out. We out. We out.
1: Yeah. We didn't change the flavor, just turned it down.
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0: See, this is the type of joint you gotta dedicate to somebody. 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Young Money.
1: Same anthems. This is everything I could have asked for. Same mindset. OG.
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0: Oh my boy.
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2: Yeah. This album is dedicated to all the teachers that told me I'd never amount to nothing. To all the people that lived above the buildings that I was hustling from that called the police on me when I was just trying to make some money to feed my daughter.
3: Yeah, yeah.
2: And to all my peoples in the struggle, you know what I'm saying? It's all good, baby.
3: Check it, check it.
2: It was all a dream.

You know, you know, you know, you know, you know, you know, you know, you know, you know, you know, you know, you know, you know, you know, you know, you know, you know, you know, you know, you know, you know, you know, you know, you know, you know, you know, you know, you know, you know, you know, you know, you know, you know, you know, you know, you know, you know, you know, you know, you know, you know, you know, you know, you know, you know, you know, you know, you know, you know, you know, you know, you know, you know, you know, you know, you know, you know, you know, you know, you know, you know, you know, you know, you know, you know, you know, you know, you know, you know, you know, you know, you know, you know, you know, you know, you know, you know, you know, you know, you know, you know, you know, you know, you know, you know, you know, you know, you know, you know, you know, you know, you know, you know, you know, you know, you know, you know, you know, you know, you know, you know, you know, you know, you know, you know, you know, you know, you know, you know, you know, you know, you know, you know, you know, you know, you know, you know, you know, you know, you know, you know, you know, you know, you know, you know, you know,

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1: 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You're locked into the one.

0: time for the Authentic Caribbean. Shabrak, the CEO, and of course, Marissa.
1: The magic.
0: Magic. One people.
1: One frequency.
0: DJ
2: Finesse.
0: Finesse.
2: Your baby mother's favorite DJ.
0: Yeah, man. All right, man. Marissa, tell me something, man.
1: So you know we have to start things off with what's on everybody's mind right now, which is FIFA.
0: FIFA.
1: World Cup.
0: Yeah.
1: Yeah, yeah. We have great representation. Curacao, Panama.
0: I'm not feeling FIFA.
1: And Haiti. Why?
0: Reggae boys didn't get in, man. They didn't get in. Reggae boys didn't get in, man.
1: Neither the Soca Warriors. Who's a Guyanese team?
2: The Golden Warriors.
1: Golden Warriors.
0: Yes, yes, yes. Haiti lost the other day.
1: Yes.
0: Yeah, no, I was really hoping and cheering for Haiti.
1: They lost to Brazil, right?
0: They lost to Brazil.
1: 3-0. But Curacao and Panama still fighting. They're still there.
0: Yeah, they're still in the game. They're still in the game.
1: What do you think are their chances?
0: I think they have good chances. Mm-hmm. I think Panama has a good chance.
1: Right.
0: I think Panama has a good chance, and that would be great for them and great for the city and everything. But I was really rooting on Haiti, man.
1: Yeah, man.
0: Yeah. You know, but... hey, man, it is what it is. It is still exciting, though.
1: Mm.
0: Exciting time. My dad would have loved it, man. That was his thing, man. Football was his thing.
1: What were your thoughts when they banned the Haitian team uniform?
0: Yeah, yeah, you know.
1: We know what that is.
0: We know exactly what that is, so, you know. And Haiti knows what it is.
1: Mm.
0: So it's just unfortunate, man. But I thought, man, if they could have won that, man, listen. But... we got more when it comes to FIFA. There's a lot of controversy with FIFA, too, you know.
1: Is there?
0: Oh.
1: Let's talk about
0: yeah.
1: it.
0: Yeah. All right, hold on. We are more this thing because we're keeping it.
1: Authentic. Baby.
3: Oh, Lord.

0: The Authentic Caribbean, Chirac, the CEO, and of course, Marissa.
1: The magic.
0: Magic. One people.
1: One frequency. All
0: right, the boy Finesse is in the building.
2: Your baby mama's favorite DJ.
0: Very nice, very nice. Marissa, tell me something, man.
1: So we're still talking about FIFA. We're still talking about World Cup. And I know, Finesse, you had some thoughts.
2: Yes, because I saw a post, very controversial post, where some people, Caribbean of descent, were rooting for, like, Colombia and all, and Brazil, mainly. And, of course, those of melanated, we know that some countries don't accept as well.
1: Right, right.
2: So the debate came, is soccer, football, the best representation of Caribbean culture as a sport? Because, you know, we have cricket.
1: Mm-hmm.
2: Cricket is real big in Trinidad, real big in Guyana.
0: Big in Jamaica.
2: Big in Jamaica. So as we support these other countries, they were asking, okay, is cricket the Caribbean sport officially? Because think about it. You know, if you look at FIFA, every country, but every country don't have a cricket team.
1: Mm-hmm.
0: So which
2: sport properly represents our culture in the Caribbean?
0: So
1: great question.
0: My answer would be, because people forget that it's a sport, the number one sport that represents the Caribbean culture the most is track and field.
1: Why?
0: That's where we win. That's where we dominate. Is track and field.
1: But is that culture, though?
0: Of course it is.
1: That's just athletic ability.
0: That's what we're talking about, sports.
1: Yeah, but culture is in the stands when people getting excited and
0: hurt. Track and field.
2: That's the core meal porridge.
0: Yeah, it's not, to me, the number one is track and field.
1: Nah.
0: Right? There is no one bigger than track and field. We dominate at the Olympics with track and field. You understand what I'm saying? Cricket, is not all Caribbean islands are into cricket. And then it's big in England, cricket. Big in Canada.
1: Which Caribbean islands are not into cricket?
0: I mean, there's some that just don't represent in the cricket scenario. Like Trinidad is into cricket, right?
1: Very much so.
0: Jamaica is into cricket.
1: Yes.
2: Guyana.
0: Yeah, but what's the country? St. Kitts and these places. They're not big in cricket. They don't. Grenadines are not big in cricket.
1: They're just smaller.
0: Big in cricket.
3: Very big in cricket.
1: All the islands are into cricket. Some just smaller than the other.
2: The CPL, the Cricket League, is very big cross.
0: But there's places that not big in cricket because of other economic things.
1: Nah, you're just voting for
3: track and field because of Bolt.
1: We already know.
0: Grenada got
3: Karani. So
0: yeah,
1: what? Karate.
0: Karani
3: James.
0: Yeah. No. All kind of places are big in track and field in the Caribbean, not just Bolt.
1: Okay.
0: You talking about all the ladies in track and field in the Caribbean.
1: Yes.
0: You know what I'm saying? You're being a hater. All right.
4: Hold on, man. We have more on this thing because we're keeping it.
1: Authentic, baby.
5: You're in the mix with DJ Finesse.
6: Like I'm
5: gonna
6: recognize this.
5: Feel
6: like I'm gonna recognize this. When she flip on then she must display. Feel like I'm gonna recognize this. When every man like a woman with skills. Then you take big money and change them to singular bills.
5: Your baby mother's
6: how
5: favorite
6: DJ. How
5: about
6: you talk to you with those hips? She make you wanna chip, chip, chip, chip. Lord, it's like a woman that's strip.

0: Jordan and Caribbean, Shrek the CEO, and of course, Marissa.
1: The magic.
2: Magic.
0: One people.
1: One frequency.
0: And of course, DJ Finesse.
2: Your baby mama's favorite DJ.
0: I got a music thing.
2: Okay.
0: I got a music thing. But I knew this was the case.
1: Oh, boy.
0: Not because of these particular Caribbean artists, but because of the state of music. So Caribbean artists are getting a lot of streams. Big time. Breaking records with streams right now.
1: Right.
0: But they're not selling records. They're not selling records. Right? And it's not because of them. It's because of the state of music. And that's all it is at this point. Caribbean people don't follow Americans.
1: You always sing in this song.
0: No, sir. Americans, because it happened to us in hip-hop. We don't want the new stream nonsense. Streaming is a fantasy. It means nothing to your pocket.
1: You have to join the wave of the future, Chubster.
0: It doesn't make money, Marissa.
1: So
0: it's 0.0026 cents for a stream.
1: Nobody
0: you
1: gonna
0: want
1: go
0: people
1: back
0: to
1: CDs?
0: Go back to buying records.
1: Oh, nobody has CD players.
0: No. We're talking about buying. Listen, everybody has an iPhone. You still got to buy the music for your phone. It's a dollar. New Vibes Cartel shouldn't see a single. It's a dollar. Buy the record. The album is $10.
1: Educate me, because I'm not too sure I understand the difference between an Apple purchase versus a stream.
0: Streaming is just you're listening to the record during one of these streaming things, whether it's Apple Music, Spotify, the Jay-Z one, I can't remember the name, right, Tidal, and you're just listening to the song because you did some kind of membership to these people.
2: Correct.
1: Okay, so it's on
0: monthly
1: shuffle
0: membership.
1: And the music keep playing. Okay, gotcha.
0: Right? And it's literally an exponent of cents. No one is making money this way.
1: Right.
0: Okay? The way to make money so you can keep getting your favorite artists to make records is to buy the record. The song costs a dollar. It shouldn't be a hard thing.
1: Okay.
0: But we got people out of it because of streaming.
2: Correct.
0: We want them to come back in it.
1: Okay.
0: Go and buy your favorite. You love Vibes Cartel. You love Marshall. You love these records. Buy the record.
1: Why?
2: I think you know what you're really trying to say is that the streaming services should give the artists
0: more,
2: a lot more money than
0: but they're
2: what
0: not.
2: They get.
0: Yes. Right. But they're not. Because I think I seen this thing, Vibes Cartel, and shouldn't say it was 1 billion streams. So how much money are you going to give them with 1 billion streams?
2: $100. Something like $10,000.
0: You know, it's ridiculous. Buy the record.
1: But as a listener, what's my incentive, like, to put money in your pocket? I want to hear the diversity of my mix, my shuffle on a streaming platform.
0: No, but if you like the record, buy it.
3: And you can purchase on Spotify. No, you can actually purchase.
1: You can?
3: Yeah, you can, yeah.
1: All right.
0: You can buy it from there.
3: You can buy it from there, yeah. And make your own playlist and put your own shuffle.
0: See, here's the thing. When we come back, people like Marissa is the problem. Right? When we come back. Because we keep it.
1: Authentic, baby.
0: You're authentic.
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But a long time, we are fighting for your slice of the bread. Them a scream and a dream and a wish if you dead. But I got up with head. I know just now, we are scream and a chill for the team. Them a plan out for pantry and them rule supreme. Like a them one for clean. Well, imagine, we are trying to move out of the shock. Them a crying and a spy and try stop with clock. Guess who have we back?

0: favorite.
1: The Authentic Caribbean, Chebrek, the CEO, and of course, Marissa.
2: The magic.
1: Magic. One people.
2: One frequency.
1: All right, the boy Finesse is in the building.
3: Your baby mama's favorite DJ.
1: Very nice, very nice. Marissa, tell me something, man.
2: So we're still talking about FIFA. We're still talking about World Cup. And I know, Finesse, you had some thoughts.
3: Yes, because I saw a post, very controversial post, where some people, Caribbean of descent, were rooting for, like, Colombia and all, and Brazil, mainly. And, of course, those of melanated, we know that some countries don't accept as well.
2: Right, right.
3: So the debate came, is soccer, football, the best representation of Caribbean culture as a sport? Because, you know, we have cricket.
2: Mm-hmm.
3: Cricket is real big in Trinidad, real big in Guyana.
1: Big in Jamaica.
3: Big in Jamaica. So as we support these other countries, they were asking, okay, is cricket the Caribbean sport officially? Because think about it. You know, if you look at FIFA, every country, but every country don't have a cricket team.
2: Mm-hmm.
1: So
3: which sport properly represents our culture in the Caribbean?
1: So,
2: great question.
1: My answer would be, because people forget that it's a sport.
3: Mm-hmm.
1: The number one sport that represents the Caribbean culture the most is track and field.
3: Mm.
2: Why?
1: That's where we win. That's where we dominate. Is track and field.
2: But is that culture, though?
1: Of course it is.
2: That's just athletic ability.
1: That's, we're talking about sports.
2: Yeah, but the culture is in the stands when people getting excited and
1: hyped. Track and field.
3: That's the core meal porridge.
1: Yeah, it's not, to me, the number one is track and field.
2: Nah.
1: Right? There is no one bigger than track and field. We dominate at the Olympics with track and field.
2: Mm.
1: You understand what I'm saying? Cricket, is not all Caribbean islands are into cricket. And then it's big in England, cricket. Big in Canada.
2: Which Caribbean islands are not into cricket?
1: I mean, there's some that just don't represent in the cricket scenario. Like, Trinidad is into cricket, right?
2: Very much so.
1: Jamaica is into cricket.
2: Yes. Guyana.
1: Yeah, but what's the country? St. Kitts and these places. They're not big in cricket. They don't. Grenadines are not big in cricket.
2: They're just smaller. All the islands are into cricket. Some just smaller than the others.
3: The CPL, the cricket league, is very big across.
2: Yeah.
3: Across,
1: but there's places that not big in cricket because of other economic things.
2: Nah, you're just voting for the track and field because of Bolt, right?
4: Grenada got Karani, so.
1: Places are big in track and field in the Caribbean, so not just Bolt.
2: Okay.
1: What are you talking about? All the ladies in track and field in the Caribbean.
2: Yes.
1: You know what I'm saying? You're being a hater.
3: All right.
1: Well, we are more than this thing because we keep it
2: authentic, baby.
5: You are in the mix

can hear them saying, boy, stop living in the past. Where can I find that energy, the raw magic that comes down from the grassroots? Yes, I'm from a place where soca, the resounding power you can feel anytime in the sunshine or shine.

0: I'm fresh like you did old. 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Put some respect on your name. I don't want to hear, don't give me that you want to pay. You want to pay, put some respect on your name. I don't want to hear, don't give me that you want to pay.
1: Easy.
2: Your Authentic Caribbean, Shabrack the CEO, and of course, Marissa.
3: The magic.
2: Magic. One people.
3: One frequency.
2: DJ Finesse.
4: Your baby mama's favorite DJ.
2: Just one more thing about FIFA.
3: Oh, gosh. Can't let it go.
2: The economics of it.
3: Mm-hmm.
2: Because that's what's important, is the economics of FIFA. Right? Now, there's been some controversy about this because they want to keep FIFA in the future.
3: Right.
2: More in the Caribbean islands to bring the money in.
3: Mm-hmm.
2: Right? Because it's bringing money into America. Right? They was in Philadelphia, they're in New York, they're in Atlanta, there's all these places, and not the Caribbean. You feel what I'm saying?
4: Mm-hmm.
2: To bring in money. Because we need the money. We need the money.
3: We do.
4: Yeah.
2: You know what I'm saying? So obviously that's not happening for 2026. But there has to be a concerted effort for FIFA to get on these islands, okay? To be in Haiti, right? To be in Trinidad.
3: Wait, you're saying like we should have World Cup in, on the island?
2: Yes.
3: How are we going to do that?
2: Why not?
3: We don't have enough.
4: So, question.
2: What do you mean? Well, of course, we have the infrastructure.
4: I was about to ask that. Which island do you think have the infrastructure to handle that? Talk about accommodations. Talk about airport.
3: Handle
2: that. Jamaica can handle it.
3: You see what I mean?
2: What, Trinidad couldn't handle it?
3: I wouldn't put my head on a block.
2: I know Guyana can handle it.
3: Possibly,
4: yes. Yeah.
2: Guyana can handle it.
5: Yeah. Grenada can handle it.
3: Grenada too small.
5: No.
3: They just built
5: a stadium over there that could hold around 10,000 people.
2: No, but soccer is bigger than that.
5: I know, but I'm saying they could do it.
3: They'll have to go to each island.
4: I can't find Airbnb for Spice Massing when it comes for FIFA.
3: Exactly.
2: Come on, think about it.
3: Trinidad
2: hosts how many people for Carnival?
3: A lot.
2: How much?
3: Plenty.
2: What's the number?
3: In the millions.
2: So, and they can't do FIFA?
3: Okay.
4: Point taken.
2: So what are you talking about?
4: Point taken.
3: All right, I'll help myself.
2: And you can bring that economics to Trinidad. They need that money.
3: Mm.
2: They need that money. Jamaica needs that money. Guyana needs that money.
3: Fair enough.
2: You know what I'm saying? So that's what should happen next time. The big time sponsors, you know what I'm saying? Pepsi and them guys. Yeah. Why can't we get that money?
3: Okay.
2: You know what I'm saying? So that's all I'm saying. Brazil needs that money. You feel what I'm saying?
3: Fire bun.
2: So that's all I'm saying, man.
3: Okay.
2: America don't need that money. All right. Well, we have more of this thing because we're keeping it
3: authentic, baby.
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You are

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0: The Authentic Caribbean, Trebek, the CEO, and of course, Marissa.
1: The magic.
0: Magic. One people.
2: One frequency.
0: Nice, man. Nice. DJ Finesse.
3: Your baby mama's favorite DJ.
0: So, Marissa, let me ask you a different question, because I know you've been to New York, correct?
1: Yes, sir.
0: But you haven't been to New York in the summer, especially now with all of these block party celebrations going on, right?
1: I have.
0: Have you been there?
1: Mm-hmm.
0: So, no one is doing it like Brooklyn, right? Buju just showed up.
1: Yeah, man.
0: Right? He just showed up.
1: He brought the vibes.
0: No one was expecting him, right? And he rocked for almost 90 minutes.
1: It was so long?
0: No, 90 minutes.
1: Nice.
0: Right? Now, remember, if you're going to go see Buju, which you had two times to see him at the Barclay, tickets were $200-something. He just showed up in Brooklyn and rocked.
1: Free concert.
0: Right? Free concert. Right? Because he just kept going on and on and on. Right? Because people were just loving it.
1: Yeah. Mm-hmm.
0: You know, and that's what's going on in New York. I would love that vibe to go to other cities as well, especially Atlanta. Because there's nothing more organic than that.
3: Yeah.
0: When you have this kind of party representing the culture of the Caribbean, because people are out there selling food and different things and artwork and stuff like that. And it just was a beautiful vibe, man.
1: Is New York the only city with that kind of vibe?
3: I say so. Florida,
0: Miami could do it.
3: Yeah.
1: Mm-hmm.
0: You know, but I think that Atlanta has a strong way to do it.
1: Has potential. Yeah.
0: They got a strong potential to do it.
3: Yeah. Mm-hmm. But Atlanta's
0: Boston
3: spaced out more.
1: True.
3: The Caribbean's all over the place. It's like New York is Brooklyn, Queens. We're smaller. Mm-hmm. Miami, Fort Lauderdale's the area. Atlanta's a little more spaced out.
1: So. Right.
0: Boston.
3: Yes.
0: Big Caribbean community.
1: Mm-hmm.
0: In Boston. Big Caribbean community in Washington, D.C.
1: Yep. Yes,
3: big time.
1: Yep.
3: Yeah.
0: You know, but no one has done it yet. Like Brooklyn, with the what they call it, the something, the stoop, stoop concerts or something like that. Because they invited me this summer,
3: to go
0: there, right around the corner from where Rob grew up, right around the corner from Lincoln Road.
1: Chubb and his humble brags, like he'd be like, you know, Spike Lee called me yesterday, like you know, that's regular. What the hell? Oh, they invited me to perform.
0: We grew up in the best era of hip hop, facts, 80s, 90s.
1: Right.
0: And I had the honor of being in that system, you know. So, but the fact that a big artist like Buju would jump in there.
1: Mm-hmm.
0: Like when Shaggy was in Brooklyn, that makes sense. He's from Flatbush.
1: Right.
0: You know what I'm saying? But Buju's not from Brooklyn. You know, when he was in America, he was in Queens somewhere.
1: Mm-hmm.
0: You know what I'm saying? He wasn't in, I mean, still in New York.
1: Right.
0: His thing was in Queens or whatever. So the fact that he showed up there and got so much love, and he was.
1: People were excited, man.
0: Excited
1: really
0: to see him, man.
1: Yeah.
0: And it was beautiful. You know, so big shout to Buju.
1: Yeah. Just need a soca artist now.
0: Yeah. Marshall jumping them scenes.
1: Mm-hmm.
0: It'd be pandemonium.
1: Yeah,
0: man. All right, hold on, man. We have more of this thing, because we're keeping it.
1: Awesome.

0: Trebek, the CEO, and of course, Marissa.
1: The magic.
0: Magic one people, man.
1: One frequency.
0: DJ for that.
2: Your baby mama's favorite DJ.
0: Somebody tell me something, man.
1: I have a question. Do you know the difference between power soca and groovy soca, Chopster?
0: No.
1: Finesse, you want to educate him?
2: So power soca is the one where you know you're in a party and you're jumping up fast pace, hard beat,
0: yeah,
2: and your blood pressure is raised.
0: Yeah,
2: that is power soca.
1: Fast
2: groovy
1: BPM.
2: Soca is when you...
0: More calm,
2: you're grooving.
0: Rock steady.
2: It's more singing,
0: yeah,
2: more melodious.
0: Yeah.
2: That would be groovy.
1: Right.
0: Yeah, that's a nice description. Thank
1: right.
0: you.
1: So for Carnival, power soca tends to dominate.
0: Right, of course, because that's jump up and...
1: Yeah, all the vibes and the energy. So Barbados, Crop Over is coming up, and they've decided to reintroduce power soca to their monarch, which is after a six-year break.
0: Yeah.
1: So people are excited, but there's also conversation of how it could impact existing competition and existing music, etc. So you, Finesse, as a music guy, what do you think is going to be the impact?
2: I think... Me personally, I think the impact is going to be more competition. It's going to now let people who's in their comfort zone, so I'm groovy, they're going to have to expand. They're going to have to expand, level up. And if you want to win, this is also, if you're a groovy artist, this also gives you another avenue to compete.
1: Right,
2: so
1: right.
2: I can do a groovy song and a power song, and my chances are now higher. So level up.
1: Yeah.
2: Show that you're an artist.
1: Yeah, I think it's a good thing.
0: I think all this competition creates creativity.
2: Bingo.
1: Mm-hmm, mm-hmm.
0: You know what I'm saying? And that's going to be beautiful. Because at the end of the day, it's a positive thing. Right? It's a positive situation. And again, Mamma Mia again, right? Mamma Mia. Because it's Barbados, right?
1: Yeah.
0: Boy, this lady, man.
1: She's amazing.
0: She's amazing, man.
1: Yes.
0: All right? Well, Emma, we are more of this together because we're keeping
1: authentic, baby.
0: The Authentic Caribbean, Trebek, the CEO, and of course, Marissa.
1: Magic.
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1: The magic.
0: Magic, man. One people.
1: One frequency.
0: DJ Finesse.
2: Baby mama's favorite DJ.
0: Let's go slow.
1: You're in a roll.
0: For artists to have the incentive to make music. Because making music is an expensive thing.
1: Okay.
0: It may not be as expensive back in the day because technology is there. You can have a music software and make your music almost in your room, in your bedroom.
1: Mm-hmm.
0: Digital distributors and all this kind of thing. But it only lasts if those artists can make money from this music. Okay? Napster started the nonsense with file sharing.
1: Oh, that's a memory.
0: Right? Mm-hmm. And then people got into this thing about, oh, I don't have to buy music no more. I can get it online somewhere. Right? We got to get you out of that. We got to get you out of that. Or music will go away.
1: But you have AI.
0: Man, nobody care about no AI music.
1: Shaggy does. Saying?
0: The reality to you, Marissa.
1: Yes, sir.
0: You love music.
1: I do.
0: And you love soca music. And for soca music to continue and evolve and be beautiful is if these artists can make money from it.
1: Mm-hmm.
0: So it's better if you have your favorite artist, you have your favorite song. What's the problem with spending a dollar?
1: So shouldn't the challenge now be for artists to find more innovative ways to make money since they know most people are going to stream? That's going to be a behavior very hard to change.
0: There's no innovative way to make money.
1: Why not?
0: The music business is a 1 + 1 = 2 thing.
1: Why?
0: You make music, you sell the music, you go on tour.
1: We need to change that.
0: There's nothing else to change.
1: Why?
0: I mean, you can put it to brands and try to get branding money in different things, but for Caribbean stuff, it's hard. Pepsi is not branding Caribbean artists.
1: I refuse to accept that. That's the challenge.
0: No, the thing is...
1: We need corporate sponsors.
0: No. The challenge is buy the record. Because let me ask you a question.
1: Yes.
0: Do you go to your favorite restaurant, Finesse, and say, oh, I'm going to spend $32 on a plate of oxtail and rice and peas right now?
2: Negative.
0: $32 it costs, you know.
1: Well.
0: So if you're going to go buy your favorite meal, not every day, right? But whenever you want to treat yourself and you say, yo, I'm going to go get a Red Snapper dinner or whatever, you're going to spend $30.
1: Right.
0: Why can't you spend a dollar on your favorite record?
1: All right. Point taken.
5: Message.
0: You know what I'm saying? All right, hold on. I say that and I got passion for it because I'm an artist. You know what I'm saying? All right, we got more. Because we keep it.
1: Authentic. You are in the mix with...

0: Caribbean, Shabrack the CEO, and of course, Marissa.
1: The magic.
2: Magic.
0: One people.
1: One frequency.
0: DJ Finesse.
2: Baby mama's favorite DJ.
0: Finesse, tell me something.
2: All right, so, unfortunately, it's hurricane season in our nation, right? So, currently, CARICOM is currently meeting with 25 different nations, 17 different leaders.
0: Yep.
2: To look at technology. We're looking at early warning mechanisms to make sure we can prepare and chart these storms and hurricanes sooner. So my question to the team is, outside of that, as a community, how can we support our home nations in the event of a hurricane? How can we do better at that?
1: I feel like we talk about this every year.
0: Yeah. Mm. You have no choice.
1: Yeah.
2: Yeah.
0: There's something that is happening in Jamaica.
1: Mm-hmm. Awesome.
0: So Jamaica has now, they got a company there. That finally, I don't know how long, why it took so long for this, to build houses that are stronger.
1: Mm,
0: so yes. Now you can build these houses that they put up, Dub.
2: Yeah, I've
0: like
2: seen
0: weeks.
2: I see
0: put the whole house. No more cinder block houses.
1: Right.
0: And definitely no more stick houses.
2: I just came from Jamaica. I saw all the houses being built.
0: They're building them now that are basically storm proof.
1: Okay.
0: Right?
1: Really?
0: Now, the question is, will the government subsidize the cost of this? Because people can't afford these things like that.
1: Mm-hmm.
0: You feel what I'm saying? But if you can build a stronger home that can withstand the storm, that's something that needs to be the initiative, in my opinion. That's all I'm saying.
1: So that's a great route, the infrastructure, making sure it's hurricane resistant. My input is around the technology, like similar to what you're talking about right now. Just being aware of it before it's an issue, you know, so that we could prepare different countries. I don't know, just different things I get in groceries and just having people not stressed out about it. I don't know.
0: And there's these other things I saw that Mamma Mia was talking about.
1: Mm-hmm.
0: About the protection of the farmlands with these...
1: That's a big one,
0: with these enclosures. These enclosures that she was talking about with the white things that protects the crops, basically.
1: Yes. Mm-hmm.
0: Right?
1: Mm-hmm.
0: Because obviously food is a situation if you destroy the crop.
1: Right.
0: You feel what I'm saying? So,
1: that's a good one.
0: But that's in your lane, technology.
1: Mm-hmm. Mm-hmm.
0: You know what I'm saying? But you just have to have the money to pay for this.
1: Right.
0: You feel what I'm saying? Because the Caribbean should be able to feed their own people.
2: Correct.
0: You know what I'm saying?
1: That's your thing all the time. Yes.
0: Right. Instead of going to other countries.
2: Correct.
0: For food, right? Because Guyana can feed themselves.
2: And you.
0: You know, you exactly. And we need to be able to do that.
2: Correct.
0: All right. Hold on, man. We are more of this together because we're keeping it.
1: Authentic. Bye-bye.
3: 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DJ Finesse. Soca Infuser.
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0: Authentic Caribbean, Trebek, the CEO, and of course, Marissa.
1: The magic.
0: Magic. One people.
1: One frequency.
0: DJ Finesse.
2: Your baby mama's favorite DJ.
0: All right, before social media, Marissa, tell me something. What we got? Music?
2: Yes, indeed.
0: No, it gotta be music. This is the last break.
1: It is?
0: Yeah, this is the last break.
1: Oh, I have a question every week. But yeah, go ahead, sir.
2: All right. Let's keep it going.
0: Mm-hmm. All right.
2: All right, so we're gonna talk about the top 10 Caribbean music on the stations these days. This list has been curated by the Authentic Caribbean Conglomerate DJs. Yes, hit a big word, right?
1: Yeah.
2: I've been reading. All right, so we're gonna start with number 10. We got Danza by Classic Escobar. Also, we got Clock That by Vibes Cartel and Young Brother. We got Telele, GBM Neutron, and Nyla Blackman. We got Jam Dung by GBM again, Travis Whirl, and Johnny Blaze. We got Judgmental by Lyrical. We got Round and Wrong by Vibes Cartel. We got Catching Feelings by Nadia Batson. Last Train by Micah Tasia. Number 2 comes in Kess with Body. And the number 1 is Party by Marshall Montano.
1: Hmm.
2: That has been your top 10 authentic Caribbean music for this week.
1: Okay.
0: Very nice.
1: Love
0: so
1: it.
0: Marshall, mm-hmm. Kess, mm-hmm. Vibes,
2: mm-hmm.
0: GBM.
2: Yes.
0: Yeah. All right. Very nice. Look at social media.
1: Authentic Caribbean on Facebook and Instagram. We have our question of the week.
0: What is the question of the week?
1: It's about women in soca.
0: Okay.
1: So y'all know there was a young lady called Nainai who was under a lot of pressure recently because mm-hmm. she put out an explicit song that people thought was way above her age.
0: Yeah.
1: And then her mother came back and said that that was the only thing that got her attention, because when she was playing positive music, nobody paid her any mind.
0: Yeah.
2: Mm.
1: And it came to the fore about just women in the entertainment industry. There's a very talented woman called Nelly Katoy. She does Zest music, and she normally has like really upbeat music, but recently she put out also very explicit lyrics. And people were upset with her because they're like, why are you perpetuating this image that women have to be so sexual in order to be successful? So my question is actually for mostly the men in our audience. What is the perception of women when they put explicit lyrics out there? Like, do you judge them negatively as artists, or is it just music that you listen to?
0: Yeah. This has been a conversation
1: for years,
0: not just in with Caribbean music and Caribbean artists, but even American artists
1: mm-hmm.
0: and hip hop artists, mm-hmm. women hip hop artists. So, how do they answer that question there, Marissa?
1: Socials, Authentic Caribbean, Facebook and Instagram. I am 2B Caribbean, number 2, letter B, Caribbean with a K.
0: And of course, Finesse.
2: DJ Finesse _ that's DJ FINNESS.
0: Very nice. Chubb Live, CHUBB. LIVE. All right. Until next week, man. The number one syndicated show for everything Caribbean. Because we keep it
1: authentic, baby.
0: Yeah, man. Go wash out. I need some jerk pork.
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1: Yo, rhythm and blends on the set. 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Red Dread Lady J, we bet. Y'all ain't ready for the flip.

0: pulling up and posting up, about to take over the city for the next 2 hours. You know I got to put on for the city, so I'm about to jump on these ones and threes and make it do what it do. And of course, got my team with me. Lady J, La Madrina, what's poppin'?
1: What's up, everybody? It's a beautiful day in the neighborhood. We're still celebrating the Knicks. And it's the 250th birthday of America celebration. And we are all Americans, no matter what our ethnicity is. Cancer is having the biggest birthday party this year. I got tips, tricks, and PSAs for you. So, Commissioner, I'm going to need you to hit them with them tunes, hot like fireworks and Scotch bonnet and a little bit of white rum to wash it all down.
0: Yo, you know how it's going down. We always keep the city litty. Of course, we got the big homie, our very own hip-hop historian, my man Braille. He is in the building. He's going to let you know what went down this week in hip-hop history. We got the what, the what's. We got the good in the hood. We got Jay with the PSAs. We got the Power Hour, Caribbean Juice with world famous shouts, and so much more. You know, jam-packed show as always, but time for the start of the show, the music. So it's time to set it off. Y'all ready? Let's go. The regulators are in the building, so it's time to regulate.